0: coming up this hour with Elena and Carly Pierce.
1: I thought having a number one song would mean that I made it.
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0: It's Backstage Country. I'm Elena. We got Carly Pierce here all week long. It's been so much fun catching up.
1: Thanks for having me.
0: Of course. And I'm just thinking about everything you've accomplished. You know, I've known you for probably over a decade now. And I've loved just watching you and championing you and seeing everything that, like I said, you've accomplished. But this upcoming year, you're going to be celebrating a decade since your debut album.
1: Yeah.
0: Which has got to be like put you in a reflecting kind of area. And something that I would like to know, from then to now, how much has your definition of success changed?
1: Oh, my Lord. How much time do you have?
0: Right?
1: You know, this is a morbid thought, but it's honest. I thought having a number one song would mean that I made it. Mm-hmm. I thought playing the Grand Ole Opry. Well, I certainly getting a CMA award. Oh, being a member of the Grand Ole Opry. Oh, winning a Grammy. Those things are wonderful. They are near and dear. Nobody can ever take them away from me. They did not fulfill me. And I think what I have learned in 10 years, which I would go back and tell that little thing, I would tell her, superficial success and fleeting moments, they bring you temporary joy, but they do not bring you fulfillment. And you have to go find fulfillment outside of the roller coaster ride of life.
0: I won't even touch anything after that. That is beautifully said.
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13: During the American Civil War, Saltillo, Mississippi was a dangerous place. Union and Confederate armies constantly marched through the area because of the important railroad tracks. And major battles like Bryce's Crossroads happened nearby. Sautillo faced a harsh winter in 1862 as a group of sick Confederate soldiers got separated from the army and froze to death just outside the town. Local citizens stepped forward to bury them, and those graves can be visited today. The gravesite of the 13 unknown soldiers are at milepost 269.4 on the Natchez Trace Parkway. This moment in our Tennessee Valley's history brought to you by Big River Broadcasting.
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15: 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Percy Sledge's career spanned five decades. He was inducted into the Rock and Roll Hall of Fame in 2005.
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1: Taking a look at your Kix 96 Tennessee Valley Weather Center forecast. Mostly clear tonight, a low around 71. Sunny tomorrow, a high near 94. Mostly clear tomorrow night, a low around 70. Sunny tomorrow, high 95. Partly cloudy tomorrow night, a low around 71. Mostly sunny on Friday with a 50-50 shot at showers and thunderstorms in the afternoon. High near 94 and a 30% chance of showers Friday night with a low around 70. 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

0: Carly Pierce hosting with me this week, and it's a big week for you, Carly.
1: Yes.
0: I mean, big month, really, in general. You just released the new album, Honest Woman, and now this week you are going to be kicking off the tour.
1: Yes.
0: Which is a very different tour setup. You know, you're playing two nights and everywhere, which is like, it sounds exhausting to me already. I'm like, I don't know how, like, that's so much, but so cool. How has it been watching this vision start to come together? Because it is a really different concept.
1: It's so fun. I started to just, I wanted to change things up.
0: Yeah.
1: I've been touring for 10 years. I've played every stadium, arena, theater across America, some overseas. And I'm grateful for all of that. But what I have found, I don't want to sing in a stadium. I want to sing in the theaters. I like getting up close and personal, as close as I can get, because people come to hear me sing and to talk. Like, we have conversations. I stop my show, I'll sing songs that they want, and I love that. That's my whole reason for doing this. And I felt like this was the right album to be able to quite literally bring it up close and personal with you and go back to some of the venues that I played when I was first starting out and just make it a unique experience to where maybe fans aren't like, oh, I already saw her there, it's going to be this, it'll be the same thing, but really let them see, oh, this feels different, because I feel different. I feel like a different person.
0: You seem different, honestly.
1: I don't know how to explain it. I feel like something has really shifted in me, and I feel really in like the best place, and I just want to like change it up.
0: Yeah.
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2: Fox News, I'm Tom Graham. The U.S. and Iran continue to go tit for tat with Tehran hitting American targets in Georgia, Jordan.
3: Iran has fired ballistic missiles, including cluster munitions, at targets inside Jordan. The situation is dynamic. It followed the U.S. military disabling five oil tankers, Iranian oil tankers, earlier today. They had disabled 10 in the last week.
2: Fox's Jennifer Griffin, cleanup underway after Hurricane Lowell slammed western Hawaiian islands. Fox's Mike Seidel is in Kauai.
4: 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About 90% of all customers are without power.
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1: I feel like they're always random for me. Like, they're like dumb. And I'm like, huh.
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0: It's Backstage Country. I'm Elena. We got Carly Pierce co-hosting with me this week. And Carly, there's a lot going on in your life. Obviously, the new music, which we talked a lot about. But I always find it hilarious just like seeing what news cycles will latch onto. And recently, they ran with this story of, you know, I'm content not having kids. Do you remember the last news story that like they latched onto that you weren't expecting?
1: What do I feel like they're always random for right? me. Like, they're like dumb. And I'm like, huh. Okay. And it's always funny, like on social media, I can say, you know, my videos never go viral for like my music. Mm-hmm. They go viral for me pointing hair extension out on stage, falling on stage, you know, getting this close to Riley Green. It's just funny. Like people are just, it's hilarious.
0: Do you actually have fun with that though? Like,
1: I love it.
0: Yeah.
1: When that hair extension came out of my hair, I was looking around. I was like, is Sydney filming? Like, I was like, you cannot fabricate what this is about to do. And I was right.
2: Don't go anywhere. More Backstage Country is next with Carly Pierce.
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I'm Carly Pierce, your Backstage Country host this week, featuring cuts from my just-released album, Honest Woman. And coming up, the story behind my current single with Riley Green, If I Don't Leave, I'm Gonna Stay.

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1: Taking a look at your Kix 96 Tennessee Valley Weather Center forecast. Mostly clear tonight, a low around 71. Sunny tomorrow, a high near 94. Mostly clear tomorrow night, a low around 70. Sunny tomorrow, high 95. Partly cloudy tomorrow night, a low around 71. Mostly sunny on Friday with a 50-50 shot at showers and thunderstorms in the afternoon. High near 94. And a 30% chance of showers Friday night with a low around 70. 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
1: It's Backstage Country. We've got Carly Pierce here. I'm so excited that you're here, that we can talk about all this new music. It's finally out there. It's not just yours anymore.
2: Thank the Lord.
1: I know. I bet that's got to be such a relief.
2: Yes.
1: And one of these, your collaboration with Riley Green, I mean, that had to have been a relief even just earlier this year when you announced that it was him that you were going to be teaming up with.
2: So excited.
1: Because what a secret to keep. I mean, how long did you keep that in your back pocket?
2: This was one of the last songs that we recorded for the album.
1: Oh.
2: So I didn't have to wait that long on this one. But I was so excited and couldn't wait for people to hear it because I think it's a really special duet.
1: Did you always want it to be a feature? Like it was always a duet? Mm-hmm.
2: I did. And again, people ask me all the time, like, how do you pick your duet partners? Mm-hmm. I just had this feeling that he was the right voice. I could hear him singing it. I sent it to him and he immediately said he was in.
1: So being able to see the immediate success that this song has seen and people just salivating over it. I mean, the video alone and then the song, just it's, we get requests for it all the time. Just what is it like watching this in real time and the success of the song?
2: It's fun. I mean, getting to kind of have an idea in your head and watch it come to life and it kind of exceed what you hoped for is really a fun thing. And I'm such a fan of other artists. So getting to collaborate and tell stories that you need kind of two people to tell is so fun.
1: Yeah. You tell this story, like I said, in the video as well.
2: Mm-hmm.
1: You know, we were all freaking out. We were like, oh my God, it's so steamy. It's just a beautiful video.
2: Thank you.
1: But how did your mans feel about watching this video?
2: I feel like that's always the question of the hour.
1: Right? I mean, I'm curious.
2: I mean, to be honest, no pun intended, he didn't love it because he's a man. I always say, like, if he was a country artist and he was like, I'm going to go do this video with Ella, I'd be like, no, you're not.
1: Yeah.
2: No, you are not. But he's such a cheerleader for me.
1: Wow.
2: And he was as supportive as he could be through that, but he was ready for it to be over.
1: Did he watch it?
2: He watched the video once. Everybody in my life, like, right now, he watched it once and he said, you did a really good job. I don't really want to see it again.
1: Let me erase that from my memory. Let's Men in Black that.
2: Just exactly. He's like, we're good. I don't really want to talk about it again. That was fine. Okay, bye.
1: Perfect. Yeah. Good for him. Will you go ahead and introduce this song? Because I want to hear it over and over again.
2: Yes. Hey, it's Carly Pierce. And this is If I Don't Leave, I'm Gonna Stay, featuring Riley Green off of my new album, Honest Woman, on Backstage Country.

0: This is Carly Pierce, your co-host of Backstage Country this week. More coming up next.
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7: 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Because Max Crosby is making over $30 million for this year and next year. 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
2: News. I'm Tom Brigati. The U.S. has launched new strikes on Iranian oil tankers. Fox's Jessica Rosenthal has more.
3: U.S. forces struck multiple Iranian oil tankers after Iran attempted to strike a U.S. Navy ship Monday. Their attempt failed. Iranian officials recently announced they've tested a new missile called Qasem Basir and had targeted U.S. Navy assets in the Strait of Hormuz. U.S. officials said they'd never struck anything.
2: The Iranian government says it attacked U.S. interests in Jordan. John Sununu has easily won the New Hampshire Republican Senate primary tonight over ex-Massachusetts Senator Scott Brown. It's an open seat as Democrat incumbent Jeanine Shaheen is retiring. Fox's Modeling Line is in Manchester.
4: John Sununu has some big name recognition here. He was the last Republican to hold the seat, serving a single term until losing to Shaheen in 2008.
2: Sununu will face Democrat Chris Pappas, who defeated Democratic Socialist of America member Karishma Manzoor in the Democratic primary. 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

0: It's Backstage Country. I'm Elena. We got Carly Pierce here all week talking about all kinds of stuff, including the new album, Honest Women. Carly, the word vulnerable is being used, like, I mean, so much around this album. And I feel like it's always been used for you. I mean, you've, over the last decade, been very vulnerable with all of us as fans and with and through your music and everything.
1: Yeah.
0: I mean, I feel like that is something that that made me such a fan from the beginning, is the fact that you've always been so open. And it's gone, like, your fans have been able to grow up with you.
1: I know.
0: Which is what's really cool. I mean, like, I feel like I've grown up
1: yeah,
0: with you. Especially,
1: totally.
0: Like, gone through, like, all my 20s and into 30s and, like, you know, have been able to relate through so much that you're going through. Mm-hmm. Is that the ultimate goal of yours, like, to be able to take us on that journey along with you?
1: Yes. Yeah. I think everybody's different, and I think what I have learned, people are not, like, walking up to me on the street being like, oh, I loved your outfit that you wore last night, or I saw that, like, you know, drama that you're in on social media, or mm-hmm. I heard your hit song on the radio. They're coming up to me and they're like, I played your song at my dad's funeral, or I got out of an abusive relationship because of your music, or you made me feel not alone. Like, my purpose, I didn't really ask for it. I didn't mean to do that. Like, I didn't mean to write all these songs like this, but I think my purpose is more about other people feeling less alone than anything else, which, great. Yeah. Like, I wish that people could have the experience that I get to have every day, because it's a very I feel sometimes like a therapist, and I am not
0: you are a lot of people's therapists, let's be honest.
1: But I'm always like, I take on people in meet and greets. It's heavy. Like, they come and they bring, it's heavy.
0: That's what I was just going to ask you, because you are only human when it comes down to it. And, like, you creating these projects, mm-hmm. like, you're also processing your own emotions. You're being your own therapist. You're doing all, you know, but that's a lot to take on. Mm-hmm. And I imagine you kind of said it, but, like, you get that a lot, like, the heaviness. How do you manage that?
1: It's hard. I mean, it's hard to be, I'm such an empath, and I think this career has caused me to be even more. Just when I look out in the crowd, I know who's hurting. I can see it now. And it's, again, I can't take their pain away, but I can at least make them feel seen. And I think listening to people's stories, it's like, you realize, I don't know, I think it's also made me, when I'm like, why isn't my song farther on the chart, or why are my likes on TikTok not this? It's like a reality check of, like, look at, like, the impact that this song has made on this person, or look at what this person's carrying. Like, your problems are not it. Like, chill out.
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1: Taking a look at your Kix 96 Tennessee Valley Weather Center forecast. Mostly clear tonight, a low around 71. Sunny tomorrow, a high near 94. Mostly clear tomorrow night, a low around 70. Sunny tomorrow, high 95. Partly cloudy tomorrow night, a low around 71. Mostly sunny on Friday with a 50-50 shot at showers and thunderstorms in the afternoon. High near 94 and a 30% chance of showers Friday night with a low around 70. 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

0: on Backstage Country along with this week's co-host Carly Pierce, and I want to talk more about this new concert residency situation you got going on. Now that you're going to be out there for really the next 2 months straight, I mean, this is every weekend. It's wild. What are you looking forward to aside from like being with everybody and being able to perform these songs, you know, really for the first time for the new album? What part of tour life are you looking forward to getting back into outside of that?
1: I'm excited to be in a city for more than 12 hours.
0: Yeah,
1: I'm excited to be there 2 days.
0: That's right.
1: You know, like we can set it all up and my crew can like go have a fun day in a city for once.
0: Yes.
1: That's a really special thing. People have no idea what it takes to be on the road. And I think about my crew, they don't see anything except a venue, and this will give them the opportunity to walk around or go do something. And for us, it's like just to be stationary. The life is so fast, and to be able to just like do the same thing twice in a row is like a gift.
0: I didn't really think about that. Yeah. That's going to be a whole game changer for you and the crew. Is there a place that you're most looking forward to because you've been wanting to do something in the city? Not for the crowd, but
1: I love New York. Yeah. I love Chicago.
0: That's where you're wrapping up, right?
1: Yes.
0: New York.
1: Again, I haven't really spent much time in Toronto. We're going to go up there. I'm always in and out, but then I can like actually go do something, you know, just like be a human being.
0: Yes.
1: Yeah.
0: I think that is also going to show probably in those shows.
1: Oh my God. It's going to be awesome.
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0: For today's show, I'm Elena. 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
1: Thanks, Elena. I'm excited that we get to do it all again tomorrow, so y'all better be coming back.
0: You heard her. We'll see you tomorrow on Backstage Country. 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
1: News. I'm Ted Lindner. U.S. Central Command says the military has destroyed five Iranian crude oil carriers after Iran targeted a U.S. Navy warship with ballistic missiles. This is the Treasury announced new sanctions targeting Iran's aviation sector. Fox Business Network's Edward Lawrence.
2: Companies sanctioned today operate in UAE, Turkey, Malaysia, and Kazakhstan. Officials tell me that any country found helping Iran's airline industry will see swift sanctions.
1: Gas prices continue to rise up to $4.15 a gallon, according to AAA. New Hampshire holding primaries tonight in the GOP Senate primary. Trump endorsed former Senator John Sununu, has defeated former Massachusetts Senator Scott Brown. Democratic Senator Jean Shaheen retired after three terms opening up the seat. She defeated Sununu 18 years ago to win. And the Democratic nomination won by Chris Pappas, who defeated Democratic Socialist Karishma Manzoor. America's listening to Fox News.

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1: Hey there, it's Elena, and welcome to a brand new week of Backstage Country with a brand new host. 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We're so happy she's back. 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
1: News. I'm Sue Guzman. The U.S. hitting military bombs in five Iranian oil tankers after Iran attacked a U.S. military warship with ballistic missiles. This is as the Treasury announced new sanctions targeting Iran's aviation sector. Fox Business Network's Edward Lawrence.
2: Companies sanctioned today operate in UAE, Turkey, Malaysia, and Kazakhstan. The officials tell me that any country found helping Iran's airline industry will see swift sanctions.
1: Gas prices continue to rise, $4.15 a gallon, according to AAA. Retrial of disgraced South Carolina lawyer Alec Murdaugh, going to now for the murders of his wife and son, but taking place in a different location.
3: State Judge Deborah McCaslin said this time it will occur in Sumter County.
1: Fox's Grinnell Scott reporting. 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
1: Hey there, it's Elena, and welcome to a brand new week of Backstage Country with a brand new host. She's had 4 number one songs. 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That's scheduled, by the way. I am just tired looking at a girl, but guys, it has been a minute since she's been here. We're so happy she's back. Carly Pierce, welcome.
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0: I'm Lon Helton. 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
1: Fox News, I'm Ted Lindner. President Trump Tuesday signing orders banning the import of Canadian alcohol, dairy, and motorcycles, retaliating hours after Ottawa imposed a 50% tariff on American clothing, cheese, metals, and wood. U.S. Central Command says the military has destroyed five Iranian crude oil carriers after Iran targeted a U.S. Navy warship with ballistic missiles. This is the Treasury announces new sanctions targeting Iran's aviation sector.
2: Companies sanctioned today operate in UAE, Turkey, Malaysia, and Kazakhstan. The officials tell me that any country found helping Iran's airline industry will see swift sanctions.
1: Fox Business Network's Edward Lawrence. In primary night in New Hampshire in the GOP Senate race, Trump endorsed former Senator John Sununu, defeats former Massachusetts Senator Scott Brown. The Democratic nomination was won by Chris Pappas, who defeated Democratic Socialist Karishma Manzoor. America's listening to Fox News.

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1: Hey there, it's Elena, and welcome to a brand new week of Backstage Country with a brand new host. She's had 4 number one songs. 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That's scheduled, by the way. I am just tired looking at a girl, but guys, it has been a minute since she's been here. We're so happy she's back. Carly Pierce, welcome.
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1: Fox News, I'm Sue Guzman. The U.S. has launched new strikes on Iranian oil tankers. Fox's Jessica Rosenthal.
2: U.S. forces struck multiple Iranian oil tankers after Iran attempted to strike a U.S. Navy ship Monday. Their attempt failed. Iranian officials recently announced they've tested a new missile called Qasem Basir and had targeted U.S. Navy assets in the Strait of Hormuz. U.S. officials said they'd never struck anything.
1: The Iranian government says it targeted U.S. interests in Jordan. John Sununu has easily won the New Hampshire Republican Senate primary over ex-Massachusetts Senator Scott Brown. It's an open seat as Democrat incumbent Gene Shaheen is retiring. Fox's Molly Line.
3: John Sununu has some big name recognition here. He was the last Republican to hold the seat, serving a single term until losing to Shaheen in 2008.
1: Sununu will face Democrat Chris Pappas, who defeated Democratic Socialists of America member Karishma Mansour in the Democratic primary. 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
1: Hey there, it's Elena, and welcome to a brand new week of Backstage Country with a brand new host. She's had 4 number one songs. 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That's scheduled, by the way. I am just tired looking at a girl, but guys, it has been a minute since she's been here. We're so happy she's back. Carly Pierce, welcome.
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1: Fox News, I'm Ted Linder. U.S. Central Command says the military has destroyed five Iranian crude oil carriers after Iran targeted a U.S. Navy warship with ballistic missiles. This is the Treasury announces new sanctions targeting Iran's aviation sector.
2: Companies sanctioned today operate in UAE, Turkey, Malaysia, and Kazakhstan. The officials tell me that any country found helping Iran's airline industry will see swift sanctions.
1: Fox Business's Edward Lawrence. In the first ever midterm Republican convention begins tonight in Dallas at the American Airlines Center.
3: Tonight's first midterm Republican National Convention will be a chance for candidates, mainly for House and Senate, to get up and make big speeches. Many of those candidates, first-timers and incumbents.
1: Fox's Evan Brown, both President Trump and Vice President Vance expected to take the stage. 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
1: Hey there, it's Elena, and welcome to a brand new week of Backstage Country with a brand new host. She's had 4 number one songs. 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To support her new album, she's going to be performing special 2-night residencies across North America, kicking off later this week, September 10th. That's scheduled, by the way. I am just tired looking at a girl, but guys, it has been a minute since she's been here. We're so happy she's back. Carly Pierce, welcome.
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And I know it starts with hello, the next thing you know, you try to be nice, and some guy's getting too close, trying to pick you up, trying to get you to run. And I'm sure one of your friends is about to come over here, 'cause she's supposed to

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1: Fox News, I'm Sue Guzman. The race is now set in the New Hampshire Senate race.
2: President Trump's preferred candidate, former GOP Senator John Sununu, winning handily in the New Hampshire Republican primary. He faced off against former Massachusetts Senator Scott Brown. On the Democratic side, Congressman Chris Pappas fended off a challenge from Democratic Socialist Karishma Manzoor.
1: Fox's Kevin Cork, the NTSB with an update on its investigation into Sunday's deadly crash of an Amazon cargo plane. The plane overran the runway, striking a van, killing all five people inside. Chairwoman Jennifer Homendy says they plan to interview the pilots today.
3: We want to hear their account of the accident before we release a readout of the cockpit voice recorder.
1: Homendy says the evidence suggests the pilots considered aborting landing before the crash. They have now been released from the hospital. 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
1: Hey there, it's Elena, and welcome to a brand new week of Backstage Country with a brand new host. She's had 4 number one songs. 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That's scheduled, by the way. I am just tired looking at a girl, but guys, it has been a minute since she's been here. We're so happy she's back. Carly Pierce, welcome.
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1: Fox News, I'm Ted Lindner. Former U.S. Senate member John Sununu has been elected as the Republican candidate in the running for the New Hampshire Senate in November. Sununu spoke after the win at his watch party Tuesday night, saying this race is not about the present, but instead about the future.
2: It's not about today or tomorrow or even next year. It's about the next 6 years. Where does the country go? And do we take it in a place that's right for the people of the state of New Hampshire?
1: Sununu will face Democrat candidate Chris Pappas in November. The first ever midterm Republican convention begins tonight in Dallas at the American Airlines Center. Fox's Evan Brown with more.
3: Tonight's first midterm Republican National Convention will be a chance for candidates, mainly for House and Senate, to get up and make big speeches. Many of those candidates, first-timers and incumbents.
1: And President Trump and Vice President Vance expected to take the stage. 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
1: Hey there, it's Elena, and welcome to a brand new week of Backstage Country with a brand new host. She's had four number one songs. 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That's scheduled, by the way. I am just tired looking at a girl, but guys, it has been a minute since she's been here. We're so happy she's back. 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

day, Potts Farm was a place to go. Load a truck up, hit the dirt road. 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Light the bonfire and call the girls. King and the Can and the Marlboro Man. Jack and Jim were a few good men. 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I'm tired of talking, man. Y'all ain't listening. Them old dirt roads.

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1: News. I'm Sue Guzman. Republicans gathered today for the first ever midterm convention in Dallas to energize the party's base for some challenging races in the weeks ahead. Candidates decided in a key New Hampshire Senate race on Tuesday.
2: President Trump's preferred candidate, former GOP Senator John Sununu, winning handily in the New Hampshire Republican primary. He faced off against former Massachusetts Senator Scott Brown. On the Democratic side, Congressman Chris Pappas fended off a challenge from Democratic Socialist Karishma Manzoor.
1: Fox's Kevin Cork. U.S. military says it destroyed five Iranian oil tankers following an attack on a naval warship. The president making the case for the U.S. strikes against Iran.
3: We're right now fighting because we have a certain nation that wanted a nuclear weapon.
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4: Now for your Kix96 Tennessee Valley Weather Center forecast. Sunny skies today with a high around 94, heat index around 98. Mostly clear tonight, low around 71. Sunday for Thursday with a high around 96, heat index around 101 degrees. Looking at the Kix96 exclusive and studio Doppler weather radar, it's all clear. Partly cloudy at 73 degrees here at the studio on Sam Phillips Street in Florence. Got Blake Shelton on the way, Morgan Walling coming up. Parker McCullum next on Big Farley in the morning.
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0: Morgan Wallen been by now. It is Kix 96, your home for the day's best country and the legend. Top of the morning to you, Kix Country. I'm Big Farley O'Connell. This is Big Farley in the Morning. Coming up on the show today, of course, we'll have Giblets McGee's Sports Minute. We'll also have a 6 o'clock stampede. That hour we just cram, you know, full of your requests. And it is a Wednesday, so just after 8:30, we'll take a trip into Big Farley's Country Bunker. We do that Monday, Wednesday, and Friday just after 8:30. I play some little outside of top 40 mainstream country. And we may get kind of far from that because there's a benefit show happening this Saturday for a local artist who, well, I'll give you the details on it later. But that's coming up just after 8:30. We got Blake Shelton on the way. Also got details on the Muscle Shoals meets Dolly Parton coming up. Zach Brown Band lined up for you. Getting some good directions from Billy Currington up next on Big Farley in the Morning. Kix 96.
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2: 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I am just tired looking at a girl, but guys, it has been a minute since she's been here. 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

0: 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It is Kix 96, your home for today's best country in the legends. At Kix 96, we are joining the effort to make September 25th Dolly Parton Day. The United Way of Northwest Alabama presents a very special Muscle Shoals meets Dolly Parton on Friday, September 25th, or 9 to 5. You feel me? Yeah, 9 to 5. Anyway, I'm sure you get it. Music starts at 7 with Shoals favorites like the Fiddle Worms, the Shoals Sisters, Hallie Phillips, Kelvin Holly, Lenny LeBlanc, Kenzie Coppin, Holly Mosley, the Shoals Strings, and many, many more. 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Kix 96 got your weather forecast coming up here in a few. Chase Matthew, Brantley Gilbert, Travis Tritt on the way. 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

0: 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Looking at sunny skies today, high around 94, heat index around 98, mostly clear tonight, low around 71. Sunny Thursday with a high around 96 and a heat index around 101 degrees. It's clear on the Kicks radar, mostly cloudy and 73 degrees here at the studio on Sam Phillips Street in Florence. Got Travis Tritt on the way, new Brantley Gilbert next on Big Farley in the morning.
1: In-studio Doppler radar forecasts at the top and half hour. Live severe weather updates immediately. North Alabama, Northeast Mississippi, West and Southern Middle Tennessee. We've got you covered everywhere in Kicks country.
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0: Lots of care from Travis Tritt. Got Graylin James on the way. Florida Georgia Line coming up. The latest from Dan and Shay is up next on Big Farley in the Morning. 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

0: Lon Helton inviting you to join me as a countdown of the week's top 30, along with my co-host Hardy, who recently returned from Japan.
1: It was amazing. 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
0: That's Hardy this week on Country Countdown USA.
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0: Graylin James, Water at a Wedding. It is Kix 96. You're home for today's best country and the legends. 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
1: Hope you're having a good one. We've reached the midway point.
0: We'll get to that weekend eventually, but right now what we got to get to is your request. We got the 6 o'clock stampede right around the corner, and your request is what it's all about. So you got something you want to hear, need a little pick-me-up musically in the 6 o'clock hour, just let me know what it is. As long as I got it in the music library, I will get it on for you. Just call it or text in at 256-764-0996. Let me know what you want to hear. I'll take care of the rest. I'll wait for you. We got Florida Georgia Line coming up. Got Sam Hunt up next on Big Farley in the Morning. 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
1: Fox News, I'm CJ Pop. In New Hampshire, chooses its candidates to run for the seat of retiring Democratic Senator Jeanne Shaheen. Fox's Madeline Rivera has more.
2: This is one of the biggest matchups that could determine control of the chamber in November. Congressman Chris Pappas was able to fend off a challenge from Democratic Socialist Karishma Mansour. He won by a pretty big gap, clinching about 65% of the vote. Pappas will face former Senator John Sununu, who easily won the Republican nomination.
1: And Sununu defeated former Senator Scott Brown. Dallas is setting for the first of its kind midterm convention hosted by Republicans and headlined by President Trump. And American tennis star Ben Shelton wins a five-set thriller on ESPN over defending champ Carlos Alcaraz in the latest match ever at the U.S. Open, ending at 3:33 a.m. Eastern Time. 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
3: 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Sunny with a high around 94 today. Heat index around 98. Mostly clear tonight. Low around 71. Sunny Thursday with a high around 96 and a heat index around 101 degrees. Looking at the Kix radar, all clear. Here at the studio on St. Philip Street in Florence, we got partly cloudy skies, 74 degrees. It's time for the 6 o'clock Stampede. Get your requests in because it's all about what you want to hear in the Stampede. So call in or text in and let me know what you want to hear. 256-764-0996. Dave texted in. Dave's wanting to hear Corey Kent, This Heart. That kicks off the Stampede next on Big Farley in the Morning.
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0: Boston. 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Big Farley in the morning. Good morning to you. I tell you what, Stella Lefty keeps catching catching accusations of and not necessarily ripping off other people's songs directly, but it's almost like she's played these other people's songs so much that it affected her songwriting. It's like there's Boston, obviously the big hit right now, and that one has got a songwriting credit for Noah Kahan, because if you ever listen to his song Stick Season, boy, it sounds familiar. And apparently there's a couple others, like she basically did a song that sounds like the Dixie Chicks, There's Your Trouble, and there's another one that says people are saying sounds way too familiar to a Blake Shelton song, so I don't know, man. I don't really have an opinion on Stella Lefty. She just kind of popped up, and it's like, oh, okay, but I did listen to Stick Season, and boy, it does sound like Boston. Like, not note for note, but close enough. Anyway, let's get back to Stampede, shall we? What do you want to hear? That's what the Stampede's about. Call in or text in 256-764-0996. Had somebody text in wanting to hear a little Merle Haggard this morning. How about Big City? Got that one coming up next for you. It's a 6 o'clock Stampede on Big Farley in the morning.
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0: Dylan Scott, Dear Big City. Before that, Merle Haggard with Big City. Wasn't an intentional pattern, but sometimes it happens. Good morning to you, Kicks Country. It is Big Farley in the morning doing the 6 o'clock stampede. It's all about your requests, what you want to hear. So call in or text in at 256-764-0996 and let me know what you want to hear. I'll take care of the rest. As long as we got it in the music library, I will get it on for you. Let's go to the phones. Kicks 96, good morning. What you got?
1: Big Farley, how you doing this morning?
0: Good, man. How are you?
1: Man, I am doing great. I was calling in. I wanted to hear a little music if I could.
0: Yeah, what you want to hear, man?
1: I want to hear some Jason Aldean, Take a Little Ride.
0: All right, you heard the man, Jason Aldean, Take a Little Ride. You got that coming up next. It's the 6 o'clock stampede. Let me know what you want to hear. 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After the break, Giblets McGee's Sports Minute on Big Farley in the morning.
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5: All right, sports fans, I don't want to hear about concussion protocol. Get your helmet on, get out on the field, and hit something. It's time for Giblets McGee's Sports Minute. 49ers defensive tackle Alfred Collins will miss the entire 2026 season after tearing a patella tendon in his knee. Well, you guys are halfway around the world in Australia, so it can't be the power substation. Either you guys have absolutely luck or the football gods just hate you. LIV Golf has filed for Chapter 11 bankruptcy protection, and LIV CEO Scott O'Neill says that the move will build a stronger and more sustainable future for the league. Well, Scott, the Saudis cut you off, so who exactly is going to be ponying up the blood money so you can overpay all the middle-of-the-road golfers? After getting the snot beat out of him by LSU, Clemson coach Dabo Sweeney was asked if he regretted his off-season roster construction. Dabo tried to laugh the question off and replied, quote, what if we go 11-1, end quote. What if we go 11-1? That's all you got? How about because it's not 2019? At this point, you going 11-1 is about as likely as a pterodactyl flying out of your poop chute during a press conference. I'm Giblets McGee, and this has been the Sports Minute, and as always, the

0: Ella Langley with Be Her off of her album Dandelion. It is 6:28. 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The Alabama summer heat is on, but don't sweat it. Call Fuller Services for the $69 tune-up, 256-381-7195, Alabama license number 91114. Sunny with a high around 95 today, with a heat index around 99. Mostly clear tonight, low around 72. Thursday, looking at a high around 97. Heat index around 101 for Thursday. Looking at the Kix radar, it's all clear here at the studio on Sam Phillips Street in Florence. We got fair skies, 73 degrees. Got Colin Ray on the way by request for Austin. Up next for Caden, he was wanting to hear a little Stephen Wilson Jr. Gary, that's next on the 6 o'clock Stampede on Big Farley in the morning.
1: In-studio Doppler radar forecasts at the top and half hour. Live severe weather updates immediately. North Alabama, Northeast Mississippi, West and Southern Middle Tennessee. 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

0: Colin Ray, Little Rock by request, because it's a 6 o'clock stampede. It's all about your request. 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Let's see. I got some Blake Shelton on the way for Jacob, who texted in. Also got some Miranda Lambert coming up by request as well. Like I said, it's a stampede. It's how we roll on this. Let's see. Who texted this one in? Connor. Connor was wanting to hear Luke Bryan's Country, and she knows it. That's up next on the Stampede on Big Farley in the Morning. Kix 96.
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1: Hey there, it's Elena, and welcome to a brand new week of Backstage Country with a brand new host. 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That's scheduled, by the way. I am just tired looking at a girl, but guys, it has been a minute since she's been here. We're so happy she's back. Carly Pierce, welcome.
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0: 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A lot of y'all texting in this morning. I've got some Carrie Underwood on the way for Marie, who texted in. I got some Paul Thorne for Johnny B, who texted in. And up next, I have got somebody texting in. One here, Miranda Lambert and Little Big Town, Smoking and Drinking. That one's up next on the 6 o'clock stampede on Big Farley in the Morning.
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2: 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I'm Gianna Gelosi. The RNC's first ever midterm convention begins in Dallas today.
3: The focus is on key contests that will determine whether the GOP keeps control of Congress. So some of the speakers will include Texas Attorney General Ken Paxton, who's locked in a tight Senate race with Democrat James Tallarico, Mike Collins, who's looking to unseat Democratic Senator John Ossoff in Georgia, and Mike Rogers, who's neck and neck with progressive Abdul El-Sayed in the Senate race in Michigan.
2: Fox's Madeline Rivera, Republican John Sununu, is going to face Democrat Chris Pappas in November in the race to replace retiring Senator Jeanne Shaheen in New Hampshire. Sununu, after his primary win.
4: Join us. Reject the chaos in Washington. Give the Granite State a senator who'll put the people of New Hampshire first every single day.
2: Democrats have to hold on to the seat to have a chance of flipping the upper chamber. 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
1: Your Kix 96 Tennessee Valley Weather Center forecast. Sunny skies today with a high around 95, heat index around 99. Mostly clear tonight, low around 72, and Thursday more of the same. Sunny with a high around 97, heat index around 101 for Thursday. Looking at the Kix radar, it is all clear. Here at the studio on Sam Phillips Street in Florence, we got fair skies hanging around 74 degrees. Lenny Wilson on the way, Morgan Wallen next on Big Farley in the morning.
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0: Lainey Wilson and John Mayer, phone, keys, wallet. It's 9 minutes after seven. Good morning to you, Kicks Country. It's Big Farley in the morning. Happy Wednesday. We're getting halfway through it. Still to come on the show, if you miss Giblets McGee's Sports Minute in the 6 o'clock hour, it'll come back around in the 8 o'clock hour. And if you're not going to be around then, well, if you're following the Big Farley O'Connell Facebook page, the video version's always there. It is uncensored. I'll go ahead and warn you. So there is that. I also got just after 8:30 today, we'll take a trip into the country bunker. Going to get a little bit hard on the Southern Rock today because we got a memorial show coming up. A band that I play on Saturdays, Cold Clay Mountain. And Adam Wilkins passed away, and they're having a memorial show for him, and I'll give you the details during the country bunker, and I'll play some Cold Clay Mountain in there as well. But the show's happening this Saturday, but I'll give you all the details just after 8:30. I'll also be posting it over on the Big Farley O'Connell Facebook page as well, so I'll give you all the details coming up. On the way, we got music from, Chase Matthew. Also got Jason Aldean, Reba, and some Kenny Chesney on the way. Dustin Lynch is up next on Big Farley in the morning. Kicks 96.
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0: Chase Matthew holding it down. It is 18 minutes after 7. It's Big Farley in the morning. And Kings County 6 is joining the effort to make September 25th Dolly Parton Day. United Way of Northwest Alabama is presenting a very special Muscle Shoals Meets Dolly Parton happening Friday, September 25th, or 925. You know what I'm saying. Music starts at 7 p.m. with Shoals favorites like the Fiddleworms, Lenny LeBlanc, Kelvin Holly, Hallie Phillips, Kinsey Copp, and Holly Mosley, the Shoals Sisters, the Shoals Strings, and a whole lot more. The proceeds benefit Dolly's Imagination Library, serving children in Colbert, Franklin, Lauderdale, and Marion counties. 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On the way, got Jason Aldean coming up with his latest. Got Lady Antebellum up next on Big Farley in the Morning.
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0: Time for your Kix 96 Tennessee Valley Weather Center forecast. 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So we're looking at sunny skies today with a high around 95, heat index around 99, mostly clear tonight, low around 72. Sunny for Thursday with a high around 97, heat index around 101 for Thursday. Looking at the Kix radar, it is all clear, mostly cloudy and 75 here at the studio on Sam Phillips Street in Florence. On the way for you, you got Kitty Chesney on the way, Reba coming up, plus Caitlin Butts in the mix as well. New Jason Aldean is next on Big Farley in the Morning.
1: In-studio Doppler radar forecasts at the top and half hour. Live severe weather updates immediately. North Alabama, Northeast Mississippi, West and Southern Middle Tennessee. We've got you covered everywhere in Kix country. 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

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It's Wild Juanita's roadside stand. 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There are buckets of plums and shelves full of jelly and canned fruit salsa to put in

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0: Co Wetzel featuring Ella Langley, Jaded, 747. It's Kicks 96, Big Farley in the morning. Top of the morning to you. Hope Wednesday is treating you well thus far. Coming up in the 8 o'clock hour, a couple things going on. First, we'll have Giblets McGee's Sports Minute. If you missed it in the 6 o'clock hour, or you're going to miss it in the 8 o'clock hour, you can always find the uncensored version over on the Big Farley O'Connell Facebook page. So, in case you miss it, it's always there for you over on the Facebook page. So, keep that in mind. Of course, also, just after 8:30, we'll take a trip into the country bunker. Going to get a little heavy on the Southern Rock with some Cold Clay Mountain, because they got a memorial kind of a show they're going to be doing. I got the details coming up on it. In the meantime, we got music on the way from Chris Stapleton, Hardy, Riley Green coming up. Zach Brown Band is up next on Big Farley in the Morning. 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
2: 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Attention, plus the price of a barrel of oil and what you're paying at the pump are rising fast.
3: U.S. forces attacking and destroying five Iranian oil tankers. Four of these tankers were in the Gulf of Oman, one near Karg Island. Now, the U.S. attacks came in response to multiple Iranian attempts to target and hit U.S. warships. Those attempts failed.
2: Fox's Steve Harrigan in Tel Aviv. The trade war ramps up with Canada, and as of September 29th,
4: these Canadian products are just banned, cannot be shipped to the United States. It is some alcoholic beverages, some dairy products, and some large motorcycles from Canada.
2: Fox's Peter Ducey at the White House. President Trump headlines the first day of the first ever Republican midterm convention in Dallas, set to speak at 9:15 p.m. Eastern. 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
1: Now for your Kix 96 Tennessee Valley Weather Center forecast, brought to you by Mefford Jewelers. 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Mefford Jewelers, Court Street in downtown Florence, where love meets brilliance. So we're looking at sunny skies, high around 95, heat index around 99 today, mostly clear tonight, low around 73. Thursday, sunny, high around 97, heat index around 101 degrees. Looking at the radar, it is all clear. Here at the studio on Sam Phillips Street in Florence, fair skies, 77 degrees. Hardy's on the way. Chris Young next on Big Farley in the Morning.
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0: Hardy along with Eric Church, Morgan Wallen, and Tim McGraw with MacArthur. It's Kicks 96, 9 minutes after 8. And if you're in the market for some new home furniture for whatever reason, maybe, you know, maybe the dog finally got a little too comfortable in the recliner and just ripped it up. Or who knows? Maybe you're just looking to update a room because you can't. Whatever the reason is for your need for some furniture, you're going to want to make sure you talk to the experts, and that's over at Town & Country Furniture. And I don't use the term experts lightly. I say it because Town & Country has been serving the Tennessee Valley furniture market for over half a century, since 1972. 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
3: 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I am just tired looking at a girl, but guys, it has been a minute since she's been here. 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

0: Riley Green, Think As You Drunk. It is 18 minutes after 8. Good morning to you, Case Country. It is Big Farley in the morning. Hope y'all are doing well. I mean, it's Wednesday. You got to be doing a little bit better than Monday, maybe not as good as Friday, somewhere in there. Anyway, you probably heard that there's an effort underway to make September 25th Dolly Parton Day, right? September 25th, 9/25. You see the logic, right? So Kicks 96, we are joining the effort to make September 25th Dolly Parton Day. The United Way of Northwest Alabama presents a very special Muscle Shoals meets Dolly Parton. It's happening Friday, September 25th, like I said, 9/25. Music starts at 7 p.m. with Shoals favorites like the Fiddleworms, the Shoals Sisters, Hallie Phillips, Linda LeBlanc, Kinsey Kopp, and Holly Mosley, Kelvin Holly, the Shoals Strings, and many, many more. And all proceeds benefit Dolly's Imagination Library, serving children in Colbert, Franklin, Lauderdale, and Marion counties. 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On the way for you. Got details on a memorial show happening, I believe, this week. I'll give you all the details coming up in the Country Bunker, and we'll play you some Cold Clay Mountain. So we're going to get a little hard Southern rock, kind of like that. That's coming up. Got music on the way from Jacob Hackworth, Dustin Lynch. Got Parmalee next, and after the break, Giblets McGee's Sports Minute on Big Farley in the morning.
1: It's time now for another spectacular moment in the history of our Tennessee Valley. The Patton School, named for Governor Robert Patton, who gave the land, opened on August 25th, 1890, and Florence had a huge celebration to lay the cornerstone for the new school building, which helped more kids in the area get a proper education. The school closed in 1958, and there's a historical marker you can enjoy on Dr. Hicks Boulevard. 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
5: All right, sports fans, I don't want to hear about concussion protocol. Get your helmet on, get out on the field and hit something. It's time for Giblets McGee's Sports Minute. 49ers defensive tackle Alfred Collins will miss the entire 2026 season after tearing a patella tendon in his knee. Well, you guys are halfway around the world in Australia, so it can't be the power substation. Either you guys have absolutely luck or the football gods just hate you. LIV Golf has filed for Chapter 11 bankruptcy protection, and LIV CEO Scott O'Neill says that the move will build a stronger and more sustainable future for the league. Well, Scott, the Saudis cut you off, so who exactly is going to be ponying up the blood money so you can overpay all the middle-of-the-road golfers? After getting the snot beat out of him by LSU, Clemson coach Dabo Sweeney was asked if he regretted his offseason roster construction. Dabo tried to laugh the question off and replied, quote, what if we go 11-1, end quote. What if we go 11-1? That's all you got? How about because it's not 2019? At this point, you going 11-1 is about as likely as a pterodactyl flying out of your poop chute during a press conference. I'm Giblets McGee, and this has been the Sports Minute, and as always, the Yankees can suck eggs.

0: Dustin Lynch, easy to love. 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Sunny with a high around 95. Heat index around 99 today. Mostly clear tonight. Low around 73. Sunny Thursday with a high around 97. Heat index around 101 degrees. Looking at the Kicks radar, it is all clear. Fair and 77 here at the studio on Sam Phillips Street in Florence. Big Farley's Country Bunker. That's coming up. Up next, new music from Jacob Hackworth. What took you so long? Big Farley in the morning. 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
1: In-studio Doppler radar forecasts at the top and half hour. Live severe weather updates immediately. North Alabama, Northeast Mississippi, West and Southern Middle Tennessee. 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
1: That's not the secret knock.
0: Come on, I forgot the secret knock.
1: All right, fine. What's the secret phrase then?
0: Cookie cutters are for cookies.
2: Indeed they are. Welcome in to Big Farley's Country Bunker. It's where I keep all the sounds and don't fit into top 40 mainstream country. Now, I spend 3 hours unleashing all these sounds every Saturday, 9 to noon. It's a show we call Big Farley's Country Underground. And what I've got for you today, I normally only play on Country Underground. I don't normally play them in the bunker, but special circumstances today. So a local band, rock band that I play on Saturdays, Cold Clay Mountain. They just experienced a tragedy. Their drummer passed away. They're having a memorial show. His name's Adam Wilkins. But Cold Clay Mountain's doing a memorial show for Adam Wilkins live at Kingpin's Lounge over in Tuscumbia. It is a free show, and it's happening this Saturday. If you don't know where Kingpin's Lounge is, it's 203 East 6th Street in Tuscumbia. But it is a free show, memorial show. For Adam Wilkins, Cold Clay Mountain will be there along with Paradigm and Scorched by the Moon and some other bands as well. It kicks off at 8 o'clock, 21 and up. But with that news and the memorial show, I felt that it was the right time to play a little Cold Clay Mountain in the bunker. So it's going to get a little loud, but then we're going to get right back to the regularly scheduled programming, okay? So roughly 3 minutes of what is this, and then we'll be right back to the regular scheduled stuff, okay? But here is Cold Clay Mountain with their song Blind Dog. Big Farley's Country Bunker, KXIV 96.

0: That is Cold Clay Mountain with Blind Dog. Like I said, a little loud, way more rock than you're probably used to on this station. But we do that now and then on Saturdays during Country Underground, because that is a totally different show. You get a little bit of everything there. We're talking traditional country, bluegrass, all the way through to, you know, your standard southern rock. And then sometimes we lean up into that straight up rock, kind of like Cold Clay Mountain, Light Watch, Honor List, a couple of those local bands. Anyhow, remember, Cold Clay Mountain, the reason I played them today, they are dealing with a tragedy. They just lost their drummer. He passed away, Adam Wilkins. They're doing a memorial show for Adam Wilkins at Kingpin's Lounge. It's happening this Saturday, 8 p.m. It's free show, 21 and up. And we're also going to have other bands. Paradigm, Scorched by the Moon are going to be there. So especially if you're a rock fan, get out there and support. But like I said, free show, 21 and up, 8 p.m. over 203 East 6th Street in Tuscumbia. That is Kingpin's Lounge. That's where you need to be Saturday night. On the way for you, we got music coming up from, Cody Johnson. We got some Chris Stapleton, Willie and Merle coming up. Lauren Elena up next on Big Farley in the Morning.
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He's a ranch hand in a pinch, man. Hotter than the red on the cattle brand. Cause she's a gold digger with a quick trigger. A cast iron skillet swinging lid flipper. 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
1: 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Cody Johnson with Horseback. It's 8:48 on your Wednesday. It's Big Farley in the morning. Good morning to you. When you're in a, I mean, this is not my office. The studio is not my office, but it is where I work. So I kind of think of it as my office, even though I don't treat it as such, if that makes any sense. But, you know, it's my workspace, so to speak. Is there anything more freaking annoying than a fly that is just buzzing around and like, won't like stay over against the other wall, like on the far side of the room? No, got to be all up in your business, buzzing around your ears and like landing on your head every now and then and like, ugh. I need to get a fly swatter. Because, like, you don't want to spray the fly killer spray in the studio because you don't want to breathe that in. But a fly swatter. Yeah, mark my words, buddy. I don't need a fly swatter. I'm just going to roll up a piece of paper till I can smack you in the face, Mr. Fly. Sorry. I don't mean to bring the studio out to you, but this fly is driving me insane. Has been for, like, the last half an hour. On the way for you, Zach Top, John Party, Brooks and Dunn. Got some Chris Stapleton on the way. Willie and Merle up next on Big Farley in the morning.
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1: News, I'm Therese Crowley. The price of gas jumped 7 cents a gallon after U.S. CENTCOM lit up 5 Iran oil tankers when Iran tried but failed to target U.S. Navy warships and U.S. troops in Jordan. Secretary of State Rubio warns,
2: for every time they do that or try to do that, they're going to lose tankers.
1: AAA reports gas at $4.22 a gallon regular as the RNC launches its first ever midterm convention in Dallas today to persuade voters to return the GOP to power in November. The New Hampshire primary sets Republican John Sununu to face Democrat Chris Pappas for the Senate seat of the retiring Gene Shaheen. Pappas beat back a socialist challenger. Three Lindsey Clancy jurors are speaking out, saying the holdout juror refused to listen to the nurses on the panel about the prescription drug effects, and he admitted to reasonable doubt, but still refused to acquit her of murder by reason of psychosis. America's listening to Fox News.
3: Now for your Kix 96 Tennessee Valley Weather Center forecast, looking at sunny skies today with a high around 95, heat index around 99, mostly clear tonight, low around 73. Sunny for Thursday with a high around 97 and a heat index around 101. Looking at the Kix radar, it is all clear, fair and 83 here at the studio on Sam Phillips Street in Florence. Got Zach Top, Brooks and Dunn on the way, George Burge and Luke Bryan next on Big Farley in the morning.
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0: K96, your home for today's best country and the legend Zach Top, south of Sanity. Got the latest from John Party on the way, some Ella Langley coming up, and new Tucker Wetmore lined up for you. Brooks and Dunn is next on Big Farley in the Morning, K96.
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0: Boots off. It is Kicks 96. You're home for today's best country and the legends. It's Big Farley in the morning. So I successfully got rid of the fly that was in here, right? Talking about it earlier, how it would not stop bothering me and flying around me and buzz, buzz, buzzing. And so, rolled up a few pieces of paper. Got the job done. However, like I thought it was done. Killed the fly, problem solved, right? No. Apparently, I don't know if they're related. Maybe it's the kid of the fly that I got rid of, but now there's a smaller fly flying in the studio. And, fly swatter, gotta put it on the list. On the way for you. Got some Tucker Wetmore classic from Kenny Rogers. Also got some Luke Combs, Ella Langley on the way. Sam Hunt's up next on Big Farley in the morning. Kicks 96.
1: It's time now for another spectacular moment in the history of our Tennessee Valley. A powerful tornado struck this northeast Mississippi town in March 1913. It destroyed or heavily damaged almost every store. The wind actually picked up a local schoolhouse, flipped it over upside down, but thankfully, no children were badly hurt. During the Great Depression of the 1930s, a government program called the Civilian Conservation Corps came to town. The young workers built the beautiful trails and stone structures that make up what we call today Tishomingo State Park. This moment in our Tennessee Valley's history brought to you by Big River Broadcasting.
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0: 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It is 9:28, time for your Kix 96 Tennessee Valley Weather Center forecast. 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Sunny with a high around 95 today. Heat index around 99 tonight. Mostly clear. Lower out 72. Excuse me. Sunny for Thursday with a high around 97. Heat index around 101. Looking at the Kix 96 exclusive and studio Doppler weather radar, it is all clear. Here at the studio on Sam Phillips Street in Florence, looking at fair skies, 82 degrees. Got a classic from Kenny Rogers on the way for you. Also got some John Morgan coming up. Tucker Wetmore's latest, Who Told You That, is next on Big Farley in the Morning.
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1: Hey there, it's Elena, and welcome to a brand new week of Backstage Country with a brand new host. 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I am just tired looking at a girl, but guys, it has been a minute since she's been here. We're so happy she's back. Carly Pierce, welcome.
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0: 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It is 9:49, about time to wrap it up for this edition of Big Farley in the Morning. If you miss a Sports Minute, you can find the video version of that over on the Big Farley O'Connell Facebook page, along with a whole lot of other stuff, but make sure you're following along there. On the way for you, we got Tim McGraw coming up, also Brooks and Dunn, Megan Patrick, Tyler Hubbard, classic from Crystal Gale in the mix as well. I'm Big Farley O'Connell. That is going to do it for me. My time is up and my job is done. So vaya con Dios, brothers and sisters. And remember, till next time, we're all in this together. So try to be mindful of and responsive to the needs and the feelings of others. Or just trying to be a big old sack full of Richards. Russell Dickerson's on the way. Luke Combs is next on Big Farley in the Morning. 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
1: 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House Judiciary Chairman Jim Jordan earlier on Fox Business.
2: I think this midterm convention is a great way to sort of kick off and jumpstart and get people energized and fired up about coming out to vote for Republicans in 7.5 weeks.
1: Fox's Bill Malusian.
3: This is the first time the Republican Party has ever done something like this. And look, they've been hearing this narrative pretty much all summer long now that the political landscape really favors the Democrats this fall. So what they want to do is use the next 2 days right here in Dallas to try and reverse that narrative.
1: Our president will deliver remarks tonight. The White House says the U.S. is banning dairy products and most booze and some motorcycles from Canada in their trade war. The ban begins September 29th. 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
4: 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The Kix 96 Tennessee Valley Weather Center forecast. Sunny today, the high in the low 90s. Mostly clear by tonight, low 71. And tomorrow, more sunshine with a high near 95. Tim McGraw's on the way. Jordan Davis is next on Kix 96.
0: In-studio Doppler radar forecasts at the top and half hour. Live severe weather updates immediately. North Alabama, Northeast Mississippi, West and Southern Middle Tennessee. 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

0: 86 Today's Best Country and the legends. I like it. I love it. There's Tim McGraw. I'm Sherry St. John. And have you lost track of the day of the week yet? You know, when a holiday falls on a Monday like Labor Day did, I always forget what day it is. I thought all day yesterday was Monday and that today is Tuesday. No, let's catch up. Monday, holiday. We didn't work. Tuesday was yesterday. So that makes today officially Wednesday. And Luke Bryan is coming up next on Kix 96.
1: 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They're going to see everybody they know. Everyone's going to the fair.
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0: Here's your Kix 96 Tennessee Valley Weather Center forecast. Sunny today with a high near 93. Tonight mostly clear, low 71, and sunny tomorrow. Tomorrow's high in the mid-90s. Tyler Hubbard is straight ahead on Kix 96.
1: In-studio Doppler radar forecasts at the top and half hour. Live severe weather updates immediately. North Alabama, Northeast Mississippi, West and Southern Middle Tennessee. We've got you covered everywhere in Kix country.
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0: Today's Best Country and the Legends. Why have you left the one you left me for? There's Crystal Gale. 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

0: Fox News. I'm Therese Crowley. The price of gas and oil jumping, stoking market fears of higher inflation after U.S. CENTCOM lit up five Iran oil tankers when Iran tried to shoot at a U.S. Navy warship.
1: After the five Iranian tankers were destroyed, Iran tried again, this time to try to hit U.S. forces in Jordan. They launched a ballistic missile attack. Jordan says 18 of those missiles were intercepted. Two of the missiles fell harmlessly in an unpopulated area.
0: Fox's Steve Harrigan in Tel Aviv. AAA reports gas at $4.22 a gallon regular as the RNC launches its first ever midterm convention in Dallas to persuade voters to return the GOP to power. Markets also concerned the new Canada tariffs could fuel inflation with Trump levies on most Canada motorcycles, whiskey, and rye. He's lifted the levies on toilet paper. 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
2: 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Sunny today with a high near 93. Tonight, mostly clear. We drop down to 71 for the low. And tomorrow, sunny, high 95. Alexandra Kay is next on Kix 96.
3: In-studio Doppler radar forecast at the top and half hour. Live severe weather updates immediately. North Alabama, Northeast Mississippi, West and Southern Middle Tennessee. We've got you covered everywhere in Kix country.

0: 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Just check yes or no. There's George Strait. I'm Sherry St. John, and Kix 96 is joining the United Way of Northwest Alabama to make September 25th Dolly Parton Day. It's going to be a very special Muscle Shoals meets Dolly Parton. 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
3: 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That's scheduled, by the way. I am just tired looking at a girl, but guys, it has been a minute since she's been here. We're so happy she's back. Carly Pierce, welcome.
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0: 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Ella Langley on Kix 96, today's best country and the legends. Well, another day, another food recall. This time, Walmart's Great Value Organic Triple Berry Blend is being recalled over possible E. coli contamination. The recall covers 10-ounce bags, now listen up, which contain strawberries, blackberries, and blueberries. Even though no illnesses have been associated with this specific brand so far, the broader outbreak involves frozen organic blueberries from the same producer who has sickened 12 people. The FDA says consumers should not eat the recalled berries. They should be thrown away or taken back to the store for a refund. And again, that's Great Value Organic Triple Berry Blend. The strawberries, the blackberries, and the blueberries. Don't eat them. Coming up next, David Lee Murphy on Kix 96.
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0: The Kix 96 Tennessee Valley Weather Center forecast, sunny today with a high 93. Tonight, mostly clear, low around 71. And tomorrow, sunny with a high in the mid-90s. Lon Helton with Country's Inside Track is next on Kix 96.
1: In-studio Doppler radar forecast at the top and half hour. Live severe weather updates immediately. North Alabama, Northeast Mississippi, West and Southern Middle Tennessee. We've got you covered everywhere in Kix Country.
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0: Chase Matthew began this year at Luke Bryan's Crash My Playa Festival in Mexico.
1: Dude, that was a party. Mm-hmm. That was my first time in Mexico, actually. That was a really good time. I had never been, and I had this idea to prank Luke on that night, and so I sent my runner to go buy us a bunch of sombreros. And so we had these I'm telling you, these things could have been a UFO lawn. Like, they were huge. And so we put these massive sombreros on, and we ran out there. It was me and Tucker and Castellos, Priscilla Block, George, like all of us. And we all ran out there, and I was standing behind Luke. He jumped up on one of the speakers, and he turns around, and my big sombrero blows off my head. I grab somebody else's and throw it on his head. But, man, what a good time. And, you know, I think that's all that matters, man. As long as you're having a good time out there, you're gonna have a good life.
0: Chase Matthew is on the road right now. For his dates, chasematthew.com. I'm Lon Helton, and tomorrow, Dustin Lynch loses a couple bucks to Post Malone on Country's Inside Track.
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0: Kix 96, today's best country and the legends. There's Girl Dad from Cole Swindell. Well, Lainey Wilson will host the CMA Awards for the third consecutive year this year. The 60th annual CMA Awards will air live from Nashville's Bridgestone Arena coming up Wednesday, November 18th, and you can watch that on ABC. 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
2: 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I am just tired looking at a girl, but guys, it has been a minute since she's been here. 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

0: I'm Lon Helton. 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
1: I'm Gianna Gelosi. U.S. forces strike five Iranian oil tankers after an attempted attack on a U.S. Navy ship. The flare-up of fire igniting gas prices.
2: Oil is firming on more retaliatory strikes. Brent's back at $100 as Jordan intercepts 18 missiles from Iran, and Iran threatens tankers at ports in both Kuwait and Bahrain.
1: Fox Business's Lauren Simonetti, AAA, reporting the national average is up 7 cents overnight to $4.22 per gallon. Republicans gathering in Dallas for day one of the first ever RNC midterm convention.
3: They've been hearing all summer long now about how the political landscape favors the Democrats this fall. And the GOP wants to use these next 2 days right here in Dallas to remind voters of the consequences if the Democrats were to retake Congress.
1: That is Fox's Bill Malusian reporting. President Trump is set to keynote tonight's event. America's listening to Fox News.
4: The Kix 96 Tennessee Valley Weather Center forecast. Sunny this afternoon. Our high is going to hit near 93. Tonight, mostly clear. Low 71. And sunny again tomorrow with a high 95. A look at the forecast this hour is brought to you by Mefford Jewelers. When the gift has to be perfect, Russell and the crew at Mefford Jewelers have something for every budget. So go by there this afternoon and find the piece that hits all the right notes for you. Mefford Jewelers, Court Street, historic downtown Florence, where love meets brilliance.
0: In-studio Doppler radar forecasts at the top and half hour. Live severe weather updates immediately. North Alabama, Northeast Mississippi, West and Southern Middle Tennessee. 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

0: 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Zac Brown Band and Toes. 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I'll tell you later this hour on Kix 96.
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0: The Kix 96 Tennessee Valley Weather Center forecast. This afternoon, just sunshine out there, the high near 93. Tonight, mostly clear, 71 for the low tonight, and tomorrow, sunny with a high near 95. Jacob Hackworth is straight ahead on Kix 96.
1: In-studio Doppler radar forecast at the top and half hour. Live severe weather updates immediately. North Alabama, Northeast Mississippi, West and Southern Middle Tennessee. We've got you covered everywhere in Kix country.
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Neither one of us looking for three little words. Unless those three words were do not disturb. Check out was supposed to be noon, but we slept until 3:00.

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Old Dominion with Hotel Key on Kix 96. 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
1: Hey there, it's Elena, and welcome to a brand new week of Backstage Country with a brand new host. 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That's scheduled, by the way. I am just tired looking at a girl, but guys, it has been a minute since she's been here. We're so happy she's back. Carly Pierce, welcome.
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0: Kicks 96, today's best country, and the legends let him in anyway. There's Blake Shelton. Well, Kane Brown and his family recently moved into a new house in Florida. Brown has technically been off for much of July and August, aside from some work commitments, and used that downtime to get settled in. He says the new community helps him feel less isolated because he runs into neighbors and has normal conversations. You know, when you're a superstar, that doesn't come easy. Coming up next, Sam Hunt on Kix 96.
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said you weren't what we were looking for. 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
2: 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I'm Therese Crowley, live from Dallas tonight.
3: Historic night. This is the first ever midterm convention.
2: Minnesota Congressman Tom Emmer on the Republicans' midterm convention, but President Trump will have to make the sale with voters that the GOP can lower the cost of living after levying new sales bans on Canadian booze, whiskey, rye, and motorcycles, and raising rates on Canada dairy, boats, and paper products, but lifting levies on toilet paper and cement. The price of gas and oil jumping today, too, after U.S. CENTCOM lit up five Iran oil tankers when Iran tried to shoot at a U.S. Navy warship. Three Lindsey Clancy jurors describe heated deliberations with a holdout juror, saying he refused to listen to the nurses on the panel about prescription drug effects and refused to acquit Clancy of murder, despite admitting reasonable doubt that she was psychotic. 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
1: The Kix 96 Tennessee Valley Weather Center forecast this hour is brought to you by Kimbrew Automotive and RV Repair. 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Sunshine for the rest of our day. Today's high in the low 90s. Tonight, mostly clear, dropping down to 71 for the low, and sunny again tomorrow, high 95. Thomas Rhett is in your future, and Luke Combs is next on Kix 96.
0: In-studio Doppler radar forecast at the top and half hour. Live severe weather updates immediately. North Alabama, Northeast Mississippi, West and Southern Middle Tennessee. 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

0: think that's one of his best songs, Die a Happy Man, Thomas Rhett on Kix 96, today's best country and the legends. I'm Sherry St. John, and Kix 96 is joining the United Way of Northwest Alabama to make September 25th Dolly Parton Day. It's a very special Muscle Shoals meets Dolly Parton, Friday, September 25th. Now look at that number, that's 9 to 5. Yeah. Music starts at 7 p.m. Oh, Shoals favorites are going to be there, like the Fiddleworms, the Shoals Sisters, Lenny LeBlanc, Kenzie Coppin, Holly Mosley, Hallie Phillips, Kelvin Holly, the Shoals Strings, and many more. And all proceeds will benefit Dolly's Imagination Library, serving children in Colbert, Franklin, Lauderdale, and Marion County. 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

0: Kix 96, today's best country, and the legends, Dear Big City, there's Dylan Scott. Well, I'm sure that since Monday was Labor Day, after that you packed up all your white clothing and put it away until next Memorial Day, or not. I know I certainly did not. You know, the big fashion bugaboo, don't wear white after Labor Day. Well, in a survey just taken, 67% of Americans think it's acceptable to wear white after Labor Day. 7% of people say it's unacceptable to wear white after Labor Day. And well, 26% of us, we just don't know which way to go. I'll tell you, I have white clothes and I'm going to wear them anytime I get good and ready. Just the way I roll. Walker Hayes is next on Kix 96.
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5: Drew Baldridge, tough people,

0: Let's take another look at that Kix 96 Tennessee Valley Weather Center forecast for the rest of the afternoon. Sunny with a high around 93. Tonight, mostly clear, low 71. Tomorrow, sunny with a high in the mid-90s. Joe DiMessina is coming up next on Kix 96.
1: In-studio Doppler radar forecast at the top and half hour. Live severe weather updates immediately. North Alabama, Northeast Mississippi, West and Southern Middle Tennessee. 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

0: Yeah, you better steer clear. 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
1: It's time now for another spectacular moment in the history of our Tennessee Valley. 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

0: Kelly Roll, put your hands up on Kix 96, today's best country and the legends. 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M. Fletcher Brown is up next. I'm Sherry St. John heading out for the day, but I will be back to join you in the morning at 10 on your number one country station, Kix 96.
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2: News. I'm Tom Graham. The price of oil surpassing $100 a barrel today for the first time in almost 6 weeks after ramped up attacks between the U.S. and Iran.
3: Iran continuing to pay a heavy price for trying to target U.S. warships in the region. U.S. forces destroying five Iranian oil tankers, four of them in the Gulf of Oman, one of them near Karg Island. This was in response to Iran's attempts to target U.S. warships.
2: Fox's Steve Harrigan, New York City Mayor Zohar Mamdani, other city officials holding a ceremony today unveiling a new 9/11 memorial wall.
4: When we say never forget, it is not an empty platitude. It is an obligation to honor all that was given by the men and women of the NYPD and their fellow first responders.
2: Friday will mark 25 years since the terror attacks, and Apple unveiling the latest generation of iPhones at an event today in California. 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
1: Your Kix High 6 Ace Valley Weather Center forecast for the rest of this afternoon. It's sunny. Today's high 95. Heat index 99. Clear tonight, low 72. Sunny and hot with a high of 97. Heat index 101. Clear Thursday night, low 72. 50-50 chance of rain Friday. Radar at the moment, nothing. Cloudy and 93 right now there on Sam Phillips Street. And we're at 2 o'clock.
0: M. Fletcher Brown.
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1: And as usual, I'll have a couple trending topics and headlines, things you might have missed over your morning coffee. We will cover those after Rodney Atkins is going to start the hour with Harmaly. Here's Cowgirl, 96.1. 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

26 names, best country legends. Still ahead, looks like Shaboozy is going to be got new music, teaming up with Kevin Powers in just a minute. Lauren Elena is on the way after the break. All My Exes, duet with Chase Matthew. A couple trending topics and headlines. Things you may have missed over your morning coffee. Entertainment Now says Jimmy Kimmel's late night show may end next year. ABC says no decision has been made. Kimmel has hosted the program since 2003, debuted and signed a one-year contract extension in December. Source told the website, his contract is getting extended. Showbiz is not getting extended. Showbiz 411 says two inside sources dispute the report that Kimmel will end his show next May. A source tells the website, this happens every year at this time when Jimmy coming back from vacation. New York Post says $400 million private motorsports resort is being built near Lake Elsinore, California. Membership is expected to cost $300,000. Would be limited to 450 drivers. 300-acre project is centered on a 3.2-mile racetrack with 22 turns, three configurations. The track may host IndyCar and NASCAR events. The development also includes 275 luxury garage condominiums, 12 penthouse suites, a spa, gym, restaurant, swimming pool, and a clubhouse overlooking the circuit. The owners expect construction to begin October of 27, with grand opening in 2030. Finally, New York Post says residents in Alaska, Washington, Idaho, Montana, North Dakota, South Dakota, Minnesota, and Wisconsin could see the Aurora Borealis tonight. Dang, I've never so much wanted to be in the Pacific Northwest or just northwest of here more than right now. The best viewing window between 6 p.m. and 6 a.m. Central. If skies are clear, northern Alaska has the highest chance, while states along or near the U.S.-Canadian border have a lower chance. The new moon is expected to create darker skies, which could improve viewing conditions. We had the aurora up here, I think it was a year or so ago, and everybody saw it but me. I don't know why. I went and looked. I couldn't see it. People were holding their phones up, taking pictures. I never could see it. I think they were lying to me. I'm never going to forgive them. Another

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3: 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I am just tired looking at a girl, but guys, it is been a minute since she's been here. 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

0: and your KXNO 6 Tennessee Valley Weather Center forecast for the rest of this afternoon into tonight. Sunny, 95 is the high, heat index 99. Clear tonight, low 72. Sunny and hot Thursday with a high of 97, heat index 101. Clear Thursday night, low 72. 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Radar is clear. It's cloudy. It's 93 right now at KXNO 6. Here's the latest out of Casey Musgraves. Dry spell.
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0: Lon Helton inviting you to join me as I count down the week's top 30, along with my co-host Hardy, who recently returned from Japan.
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1: Fox News, I'm Carmen Roberts. Tonight, President Trump's big night to show off with the Republican midterm election messages, saying that they can make the economy great again. He's heading to Dallas for the GOP midterm convention.
2: Very exciting, and we're going to explain what we've done. We've done things that have never been done in the first term or the second term, frankly, of a president.
1: Crude oil prices are soaring as fighting intensifies in the Persian Gulf, the U.S. military destroying five Iranian oil tankers, U.S. crude topping $96 a barrel, and Brent crude trading at more than $101 a barrel. The president's reaction?
2: But right after the election, oil prices are going to be tumbling downward. They're going to be tumbling down, and we'll get them down, I think, for gasoline. We'll get them below $2 a gallon.
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3: Your Kix 96 Tennessee Valley Weather Center forecast for the rest of this afternoon into tonight. Sunny today's high 95, heat index 99, clear tonight, low 72, sunny and hot. Tomorrow, 97 is high, heat index 101, clear Thursday night, low 72. 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Radar, it's clear. It's cloudy out there on Sam Phillips Street, 91. This is moving to 3 o'clock. Jelly Roll.
0: In-studio Doppler radar forecasts at the top and half hour. Live severe weather updates immediately. North Alabama, Northeast Mississippi, West and Southern Middle Tennessee. 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

0: 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Jordan Davis, What My World Spins Around. Still ahead, music on the way from Graylin James, Cole Swindell, Morgan Wallen's up after the break. 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

0: Kicks 106, Graham and James, Water and Wedding. Carly Pierce and Riley Green have new music at the bottom of the hour. Chase Matthew with a forecast in between those two. Jason Aldean's after the break. He's burning it down next. 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
1: And that kicks off 6 Tennessee Valley Weather Center forecast for the rest of this afternoon into tonight. Sunny today's high 95, heat index 99. Clear tonight, low 72. Sunny and hot Thursday with a high of 97, heat index 101. Clear Thursday night, low 72. Radar. Right, moment, another. Right now, it kicks high 6. It's overcast. It's 91. Here's Carly Pierce and Riley Green with new music. If I don't leave, I'm going to stay.
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1: 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I am just tired looking at a girl, but guys, it has been a minute since she's been here. 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
1: Hey there, it's Elena, and welcome to a brand new week of Backstage Country with a brand new host. 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That's scheduled, by the way. I am just tired looking at a girl, but guys, it has been a minute since she's been here. We're so happy she's back. Carly Pierce, welcome.
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2: Fox News, I'm Tom Graham. Republicans gathering in Dallas for a two-day midterm convention. The GOP aims to boost voter turnout in Texas and beyond. President Trump set to speak tonight.
3: He said he feels very good about the messaging campaign they're going to be kicking off tonight to energize the base and promote turnout. He even said on issues like the economy that have been sort of a struggle point.
2: Fox's Jackie Heinrich. Cleanup underway in the western Hawaiian islands after Hurricane Lowell caused mass power outages.
4: We are on day two of the recovery here on the island of Kauai. Roughly 90% of the island is still without power. Very little is open. It is hot, and people are trying to clean up this devastating damage. Neighbors tell me more than 20 houses have been left without roofs, walls, completely exposed.
2: Fox Weather's Katie Byrne touring the damage. 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
5: And your Kix 96 Tennessee Valley Weather Center forecast. Sunny today's high, mid-97. Clear tonight, low 72. Sunny and hot tomorrow. 97 is the high. Heat index 101. Thursday night's clear, low 72. We do have a 50-50 chance of thunder showers by early afternoon Friday. Sunny otherwise with a high of 96. Right now at Kix 96, radar is clear. It's cloudy, 93 as we move into 4 o'clock. Morgan Wallen.
1: In-studio Doppler radar forecast at the top and half hour. Live severe weather updates immediately. North Alabama, Northeast Mississippi, West and Southern Middle Tennessee. 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

0: 696. Lady Antebellum, Just a Kiss. On the way, Chase Matthews got new music coming up. Still a lefties after the break. Well, Kix 96 is joining the effort to make September 25th Dolly Parton Day. The United Way of Northwest Alabama presents a very special Muscle Shoals meets Dolly Parton. 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

0: 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Be heard. Sunny today. Clear tonight. Kix 96, Tennessee Valley Weather Center forecast shows the rest of tonight's clear, low 72. Sunny and hot tomorrow. Heat index hits 97. I'm sorry, heat index hits 101 with a high of 97. Clear Thursday night, low 72. Then a 50-50 chance of thunder showers. Early afternoon on Friday with a high in the mid-90s. Heat index 103. 30% chance of continued showers early evening Friday night. Mostly cloudy late night, low 71. Radar at the moment, nothing. It's cloudy. It's 93 right now at Kix 96. 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
2: Fox News, I'm Tom Graham. Republicans gathering in Dallas for a two-day midterm convention. The GOP aims to boost voter turnout in Texas and beyond. President Trump set to speak tonight.
3: He said he feels very good about the messaging campaign they're going to be kicking off tonight to energize the base and promote turnout. He even said on issues like the economy that have been sort of a struggle point.
2: Fox's Jackie Heinrich, cleanup underway in the western Hawaiian islands after Hurricane Lowell caused mass power outages.
4: We are on day two of the recovery here on the island of Kauai. Roughly 90% of the island is still without power. Very little is open. It is hot, and people are trying to clean up this devastating damage. Neighbors tell me more than 20 houses have been left without roofs, walls, completely exposed.
2: Fox Weather's Katie Byrne touring the damage. 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
1: And your Kix 96 Tennessee Valley Weather Center forecast for the rest of this afternoon into tonight. Clear, low 72. Sunny and hot Thursday with a high of 97. Heat index 101. Clear Thursday night, low 72. And then 50-50 chance of rain Friday with a high of 96. Heat index 103. 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Right now at Kix 96, it's fair, it's 92 out there on Sam Phillips Street. The end of your workday begins with Thomas Redd after all the bars are closed.
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1: Phoenix on E6, Brian Martin says we ride. Rock and country at 5, your daily after-work celebration. Still ahead, music on the way from Shaboozy. Chris Young's coming up after the break. Rock and country at 5 continues next. 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
1: Hey there, it's Elena, and welcome to a brand new week of Backstage Country with a brand new host. 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I am just tired looking at a girl, but guys, it has been a minute since she's been here. 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Carly Pierce, welcome.
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0: 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Still ahead, Rock Country at 5 continues. 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Shabuzi, your weather forecast in between. 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

0: Kicks 96 and your Kicks 96 Tennessee Valley Weather Center forecast. Tonight, clear, low 72. Sunny and hot Thursday with a high of 97. Clear Thursday night, low 72. 50-50 chance of rain Friday. Thundershowers. Early afternoon, mostly sunny, low highs, high of 96. Heat index 103. 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

0: KX96 Sugarland, something more. It's 5:35. Still ahead, Riley Green's latest on the way out the door. Tim Duggar is on the way after the break. So the Dragon Boat Festival is back. 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
1: It's time now for another spectacular moment in the history of our Tennessee Valley. 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

0: Lon Helton inviting you to join me as a countdown of the week's top 30, along with my co-host Hardy, who recently returned from Japan.
1: It was amazing. 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

96.96. Riley Green, Think Is You Drunk? It's 5:50. Well, that'll wrap things up. Rock Country at 5 on a Tuesday. It's a Deja Tuesday. I'm sorry, Wednesday. Gosh, I'm a day behind. 4 day weeks just throw me. It's Wednesday. Hump day. Carly Pierce is, of course, guest host this week. I'm backstage country with Elena Smith. I'm going to hand you off to them in just a minute. First, on the way out the door, my parting shot, my final thoughts. We live in a world now where so many devices listen to us. Think about it. You have your smartphone. You probably, most of us do. And if you have ever voice activated your smartphone, that means that device is listening to you at all times. Same about smart speakers in your house, you know, regardless of the manufacturer. Anything that you activate with your voice without pushing a button first means that device is listening, waiting to hear what triggers it to turn on. You would be surprised some of the devices that are listening to you that you didn't know. The Verge says LG smart TVs are allegedly spying on people. They are logging and uploading information even when offline or in standby mode. The TVs also log location data and details about nearby networks. The investigation found that some TVs record audio while in standby. That audio continues to be stored after the TV is disconnected and can be uploaded when a connection is restored. So here's the thing. If you've got any device at all that connects to the internet, television, radio, phone, speaker, doesn't matter. If it connects to the World Wide Web, you might want to go through and make sure that that device isn't collecting, like, your audio data. I mean, it's probably already collecting all kinds of other data, you know, studying your network, blah, blah, blah. But at the very least, it shouldn't be listening to your conversations. I think this is something you should be aware of. That'll do it. I'm out. Good evening. God bless. Enjoy the rest of your Wednesday. We'll talk again tomorrow afternoon at 2:00.

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2: Fox News, I'm Tom Graham. Republicans rallying in Texas for a midterm convention, attempting to highlight the party's accomplishments. Texas Congresswoman Monica Dela Cruz telling the Dallas crowd,
3: "Working with President Trump, we ended the border crisis. We cut your taxes and we turned a socialist nightmare back into the American dream."
2: Democrats arguing they are poised to take over the Senate and House this November. Apple unveiling its new products along with its new leader, Fox's Hillary Barsky.
4: The big reveal, the iPhone Duo, its first ever foldable phone, which will cost around $2,000 and hit stores on October the 23rd. Apple also introducing the iPhone 18 Pro and iPhone 18 Pro Max.
2: The company's new CEO, John Ternus, introducing the latest lineup. 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
5: 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Thanks to our host, Carly Pierce. Scroll you up for another day of this.
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5: 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That's right. You got to keep it right here because it's all coming up on Backstage Country.

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0: Elena here with this week's co-host, Carly Pierce, who has been telling us all about the new album.
1: So when it comes to producing, though, like producing yourself is a really interesting concept because that could be everybody's like worst enemy kind of thing. You know, what kind of skills did you have to acquire or like really get comfortable with in order to be able to hear yourself from a producer standpoint?
2: I think you have to be assertive in what you want. I know in the past, even when I wasn't co-producing, if I'm honest, I should have co-produced. I should have gotten credit. But I didn't get the credit because I didn't speak up and I wasn't like assertive enough, but I was giving the ideas.
1: Yes.
2: And I think the longer that you go along and silently, you may know that even if you don't get the credit, you start to trust yourself. And I think in this particular place in my life, I felt really confident that I could go in there and say, let's try this. And sometimes I was wrong, but giving this, like Ben gave me the space to do that. And I think every artist is different. Producers usually don't want me in the room when we're doing vocals because I'm so crazy and OCD and I want to sit there and I want to watch them like tune vocals and I want to see
1: like,
2: and they're like
1: every single
2: get
1: note.
2: Out of here. Yeah. So I can become a bit neurotic in it, but it's because I just love the process. And I've always been somebody, even as a kid, my ear is really good. I know how I want something to sound.
1: Mm-hmm. Well, I always do find it interesting that, you know, from early on in careers, like we hear artists talk about this a lot, like not knowing really, not having that comfort area yet of being able to speak your mind when you're in the studio. And being able, and I get it, but I never thought about it until like, you know, a few years ago when I was really starting to talk to people about this. But for you, where did that shift happen to where you knew that you could speak up and where you knew that your opinion mattered?
2: I think when you're writing songs, like I started to trust my instinct there. I knew what I wanted on demos. And then in the studio, throughout the years, like even going back to Every Little Thing, Busby and I kind of got in an argument, and you know, I'm a brand new artist, of how stripped down I wanted that song to be. And he did not like that, but he did it because he wanted me to. So from the beginning, I was right. And again, I'm not saying that trust me, I have horrendous ideas, but there were enough little moments where when I really felt it in my core, no, it should be like this, I was right. So I think going along in the journey, you start to just kind of check mark those moments where you're like, I wasn't wrong. Like, and that
1: builds
2: like, quiet
1: that confidence.
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18: 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It's not the same timeline. And it's time for them to move on. It's best for Dame. If he gets to Miami or some other contender, it's best for him. And it's best for the franchise because these young guys need room to just grow and do their thing and see what they can become.
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1: Taking a look at your Kix 96 Tennessee Valley Weather Center forecast. Mostly clear tonight, a little around 71. Sunny tomorrow, high of 96. Partly cloudy tomorrow night, a little around 72. Mostly sunny on Friday, with a 40% chance of showers and thunderstorms in the afternoon. High near 95, 40% chance of showers and thunderstorms Friday night, a little around 71. 20% chance of showers Saturday morning, a 40% chance in the afternoon. High of 90. 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

This is Carly Pierce, your host this week on Backstage Country. Here's my new single from my just released album, Honest Woman, with my friend Riley Green. If I don't leave, I'm gonna stay.

0: I'm Elena. We got Carly Pierce hosting this week. And Carly, I just love seeing this glow about you. I mean, where you're at right now seems so wonderful and lovely. And I love to see it. But I mean, here we are post-album release.
1: Yes.
0: New label.
1: Yes.
0: What seems to be a beautiful relationship.
1: I have a very good and stable and steady person in my life. That's a really special thing. And I think has just allowed me to feel settled and not anxious and just in a really good place. And yeah, I really like this season of life.
0: Yeah, as you should, and celebrate it.
1: Yeah.
0: Yeah. What was the first time that he listened to the album, or was he listening to each song individually? Like, what was his experience like through this?
1: So when we started dating, he didn't know who I was.
0: And really?
1: I loved it. I loved it.
0: That's the best.
1: I loved it.
0: Goals.
1: You know when they did those like Spotify Wrapped of your age, like based on the music that you listen to? Mine was 22. His was 81.
0: Amazing.
1: Jordan is a, he is a Frank Sinatra, like symphony, you know, we are so different. I'm like in sync and whatever.
0: Yep.
1: But
0: you're a millennial.
1: Exactly. He did not know who I was. And it's been so sweet. As soon as we started dating, I've had guys in the past not buy my album when it comes out, and they're my boyfriend. Several. He bought every single album, every vinyl, was like following me on all the things. And he was like, oh my gosh. So I was kind of finishing the album. We started dating last spring, and he got to kind of walk that with me. And he is just the biggest champion. What If You Love Me, the bluegrass song, is his absolute favorite. He loves that. But he's been like, this is your best music you've ever made. Like, kind of like I'm getting to see almost, and this is funny, but like, you know, he's not a child, but like there's a childlike admiration for my music through him, where he just has kind of no clue how the music business works. And he's just like, this is like, you're the best singer, and these are such great songs, and like, it's so great. You're going to be so great.
0: It's like whimsical.
1: It's so sweet.
0: Yeah. Oh, yeah. I love hearing that.
1: Yeah, so great.
0: So he's probably got this on replay now.
1: When I'm on the road, he'll like post videos where he's up in our music room, like listening to my music. He's very cute.
0: I love this for you,
1: Carly. Me too.
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11: It's time now for another spectacular moment in the history of our Tennessee Valley. The Patton School, named for Governor Robert Patton, who gave the land, opened on August 25, 1890, and Florence had a huge celebration to lay the cornerstone for the new school building, which helped more kids in the area get a proper education. 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
12: 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We stay late. 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
11: It's time now for another spectacular moment in the history of our Tennessee Valley. A powerful tornado struck this northeast Mississippi town in March 1913. 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During the Great Depression of the 1930s, a government program called the Civilian Conservation Corps came to town. 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
1: Fox News, I'm Tom Rigotti. 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
2: The strategy of this entire event is to motivate the base, to bring together Republicans who might be divided on a couple of issues, but definitely see the Democrat option as a worse option.
1: Illinois Governor J.B. Pritzker is also in Dallas to counter a message for the Democrats.
3: The Republicans are lying and they're corrupt, and that corruption just won't work this time.
1: Recovery is underway in Hawaii after Hurricane Lowell brought heavy wind and rain to the islands. Fox Weather's Katie Byrne is on Kauai.
4: I'm on the south shore at Baby Beach in Poipu, where neighbors tell us at least 20 homes were damaged. One house was lifted completely off its foundation and moved. Others were shoved into each other with roofs and walls ripped away.
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